0: I'll have another name for you.
1: Good.
0: The same last name as the previous one with a pen in Tom Henry Adam Lincoln Ida Ocean. I'm sorry, Tom Henry Adam Lincoln Ida Adam. Middle initial Adam. Date of birth is going to be 9/19/2013. And once again, if those come back fine, just put that into the call.

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0: are walking back over to his car right now. 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
1: Thanks, man.

Allegheny County 911 to Freedom Fire, Vanderbilt Fire, Freedom First Responders, Gold Coast Ambulance, Appleton 9346, and Grand Street 2621, respond to W3130 Broadway Drive, W3130 Broadway Drive, Trailer 303 and Freedom Cross Street Broadway and French Infrastructure Fire, trailer in the back of the park, ceiling fan exploded, saw sparks, no smoke. RP is going to be disabled and was advised to go outside. You can use Fire Ground 2. No injury timeout is 1916. Gold Coast County, Flygate.

can respond to 1499 West Creek Lane. And it was 499 West Creek Lane in the village box crossing. It's a 9-year-old male who has fallen out of his chair. His name is Elizabeth. All right, let's clear. 19.

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1: Cover.

0: 560 and 548. I'm just checking on you.
1: I'm 10-3, just pitch on what number.
0: Tower. Can we roll out 114 on the rehab west side? Do I have a response for a sick complaint for a 74-year-old male who had blood draw this morning and is having some sleep issues from that? Or we go clear at 19:21. How many are they all at 9?

Probably. Go ahead. I'm in the area of Central in West New York. A group of females around the age of 5 to 6 walk around no parents, one is in a diaper with no shoes, tossed like 3 years old.

Good. The current census add-on time 0, 8048, ATG, 8048.

0: three prior.
1: 10 points. Can you get the next rotational record? We will be at 125 third on the north side of the building in the back half.

Denson, engine 32, engine 31, car 32, Quint 32, respond to a fire alarm to 966 Higgins Ave in the city of Nina, your cross streets are East Cecil Street and Lawton Boulevard for a first floor smoke CO detector. Smoke alarm, pack 1 and 2 is contact clear, 1930.

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1: 10-4, thank you.

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1: Yeah, he did. They said they threw their 80 people alarm. The people alarm, they put on an accident. We're just going to do it. You know, it's just not a good
0: idea. Copies.
2: You said that part in the point.

0: Another 143 info.
1: Go ahead.
0: This is for King Maple Street, RP's kids. Dad broke into the house, was swinging at the RP's boyfriend, pushing him around. He did leave, went to the RP's mom's house to pick up their son.
1: Do you know where RP's mom lives?
0: Mom lives at 610 Roosevelt.
1: Head that way.
2: 132, you can clear me 010 and send me a disturbance.
0: How far?
1: 143 to 132. Head over to Roosevelt, see if you can find him over there, and I will hopefully be able to clear up here in just a minute, and they can head over to the RP's.
2: That works.

0: Yeah, 10-4. If you can head over when you get a chance, I'd be in here in just a minute.
1: Got it.

0: Go ahead.
1: 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You can release dealer units.
0: Tire 32 copy. Unit 52, Quint 32, in clear. Or N 31, sorry. N 32, you can go back to main. I'm a clear tech now.
2: N 31 is clear, retreat.
1: Anything for you?
2: Any fan traffic?

0: Hello?
1: I'm at the Roosevelt address. Don't see the Wrangler right now, but I'll make contact with homeowner.
0: Okay.

0: I have another disturbance on Honeysuckle that the RP is fighting with his mom. Sounds like RP is on probation.
1: 10-4. Is it verbal or physical?
0: Sounds very verbal.
1: For 148, can you head over there with me?
2: 10-4. I'm commercial and one iconic.
1: Yeah, so am I.
3: Okay, 143. I'm still diesel and hickory, so I can go either way.
1: Why don't you head over to that other disturbance then? I'll continue on this one on Maple.
3: I got it.

0: Normal day too. The kid is not just a drive. 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
1: Yeah.
0: With mom. With with grandma or mom.
2: Ten four.

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2: 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You can clear Tac 1.

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0: 55. You're going to change the location to 41 North and Winnet County.
1: Okay. I'm going to V3584Y, again that's V Zeta 3584Y for Frankie.

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5, respond to a burning complaint to 581 Boyd Street. Your cross streets are East Parkway Ave and Merritt Ave. It's for a fire without a screen over it, and it's not 15 feet away from the house. It's also not attended. Counselor Clear, 1957.

0: Sí, yo marco.
1: Attention Portland 7 and Med 1-7 responding to this low respiratory complaint to 1130 North West Field Street at Evergreen Manor. It'll be apartment 2007, responding for a 91-year-old male. It'll be door 3 on Eagle Street, 2004 at the Comm Center Square.
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0: 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Just an FYI, if you receive another call.
1: Copy, thanks.

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0: 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We're out of data.
1: Ruby from us left 1075 Southern Creek Drive. 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Again, a phone call only.
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1: And double G's and George, Adam Victor Edward 5786, Adam Victor Edward 5786.

Number 20, Adam 600 Ave, off of Boyd Sherman Street, at Marion Manor, apartment 506. You're signed for a 57-year-old female hotel, a couple of female, and my first floor, from Santa Clara, 15.

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1: Traffic with a vehicle. Oshkosh Ave will be passing Westfield. Adam Sam King, 4828 ASK 4820. Can I take one more Wolf PC from the on the vehicle?
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and Garcia, George, Adam, Robert, Charles, Ida, Adam, first name, Y Young, Adam, J John, Adam, Ida, Robert, Adam, no middle, unknown date of birth, 2/7/1979, 2/7/1979.

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0: This is lawyer Mary Ocean Young, Edward Lambert versus Tiana, Tom, Ida, Adam, Nora, Adam, Ellis, and then Nora. This was going to be 0930 to 91, 0930 to 1991, in LA.

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0: 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Is that what it's saying?
1: Affirmative.
0: 10-4, you heard me twice. I'm pulling up now.
1: 10-4.
0: John 5, I'm not seeing anything on the left side.
1: Good.
2: Here. 54.
1: Yeah.
2: Medicaid, sorry.
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2: Okay.

0: 23-7.
1: 23.
0: Lion Solar Creek. Boy Charles King, 2755. Boy Charles King, 2755.
1: Temple.
0: Traffic. D-896, Highway 76, Wisconsin, 28, Boy Adam, 34, 44, BAA, 3444.

0: Yeah, five.
1: Okay.
0: Oh, the doors are secure. We have a key holder call.
1: Happens.

0: 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I'm going to 74 traffic. E9th in London with Wisconsin Auto, Boy Charles Robert 6759, BCR 6759.
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at CB and Friendship Trail. Can meet RP on the bench on CB. He said he was concerned about a scooter being by a retention pond with no kids around. Not sure if it's the pond to the west of CB or to the east. So whatever that means.

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0: Traffic.
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1: Go ahead.
0: At 4:30.
1: I got it.
0: Go ahead.
2: You have the report number from that previous call to the note, and this one didn't take it as the same version.
0: Yeah.

0: boy, Edward, Adam, Union, David, Ocean, Ida, Nora, first name Jason, common spelling, middle initial P. Tom, date of birth 4/8/1989.
1: Revoked probationary in the one's favor.
0: That's where we were both currently or civilly.
1: I-973. 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
0: 468, I'm on my way into work. I'm going northbound on Maine. 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
1: So far, it sounds like you just blew through a stop sign at Merritt and Hazel.
2: Or want to go make contact with them quick?
3: Affirmative.

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1: 10-4.
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0: Wisconsin, heavy truck plate, Frank Boyce, 8328, SD 58328, and I believe Juan should be the registered owner. If you could just check and trigger the valid CCW.
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1: Pavel Goma Fire, respond for an odor complaint at 3166 Sheldon Drive, Algoma, cross streets of Lake Breeze Road and Valley Road. I repeat, the smelling gas outside, not hearing anything. Pass center clear, 855.

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3: 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Forty-one southbound of Main, Wisconsin. 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
2: Sam,

0: We're gonna hit 27. Last name Schwartz. I'm like a height. 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OJ John. You know, we're both 11, 2 2, 1965, 11, 02, 65.
1: Okay.

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1: I've already talked to him about trespassing there, so you can give him a ticket.
0: 10-4.
2: 490 or 27.
1: Right.
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0: Copy.
2: And Joanne, I'm sorry, can you repeat that? 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
2: BAS 6394. Could be in the backyard of the next house to the north of the residence. 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
0: If you get any neighbors in the neighborhood complaining about us walking through the yards, we've got a distinctive smell we believe is spray paint or some type of thinner. 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One neighbor came out a little concerned. So.
1: 10-4. 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
0: That's all. Thank you.

Unit A as in Adam. It's a response to 16 Brooklyn Heights with an upper unit number part A. 31-year-old female showing no fever by 8 and my cousin.

Good. Adam John Edwards, 7435 AJE 7435. Oh, wait a second, light off. Over.

0: X-ray 529, a disturbance. Bravo Care, 990 West American Drive. Gold cross unseen, requesting officers for a female arguing with staff. Not sure if there's someone that can clear to go with you.
1: 5 minutes.
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0: Good.
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0: Canceler.

I think he was sitting on Meadow and Gay intersection, kind of watching. It won't put it surprise me if he comes back pretty quick here.

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0: 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You can release check 1. Have a good evening.
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0: Trapper.
1: One, the son's on the front porch threatening them. He has something in his hand, unknown if it's a weapon.
0: One fifty, I copy.
2: For a possible vegetation fire, we had a caller who said that they saw a large fire on the north side of 91. Unknown if it was a controlled burn or exactly where it is coming from. We do not have anything on our burn board. Tag 1 will be your channel. Town Center is clear, 2124.
1: Highway 91, not road. On the north side of the road, there's a large fire. I don't know if it's a controlled burn. There was nothing on our board, but somebody just called a couple seconds ago putting one up, so it could be that.
0: 10-4. 55, you can have me.
1: Copy.
3: Go ahead, I'm just turning out of Gillingham for the Cecil.
4: 10-4, 10 Marathon in Greenwood. 150 is going to call intake right now and see if they're going to be willing to do anything with the info that we have. If we go to the house and he runs from us, we're just going to hang right at the house until we find out one way or another.
5: Just
2: have a page. 10-4-203, at the same time that I was paging that out, one of my partners took a call for a guy who's having a controlled burn at 5020 Highway 91. He said that it was going for a while, but figured he should call it in.

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1: 10-4.
2: Apollo 203 to 603. Go ahead. We'll hold in quarters if you want to just check the area and let us know.
3: 10-4, I'll let you know once you get out there. Thanks.

0: Yeah, I saw him. 143 to 150. Just heads up, he's gonna cross the street in front of you here shortly.
1: I copy. Are you wanting me to intervene at all? I'm on the phone with KI now.
0: No, we're gonna make phone or contact with parents and see what they got on their end first.
1: Copy.

0: Vale, tío.
1: You're making threats to his dad, and the daughter is in there scared right now. The dad had to go back inside. I'm thinking that placement away from the house is going to be highly beneficial.
0: I got it.

0: Happy 28th.
1: I also recall that I had keys to the residence booking, testing the entry.
2: 10-4.

0: Go ahead. If you could teach fire in an emergency with some door breaching tools. Copy.
1: 43-1, Dixon.
2: Go ahead.
1: All right, Roger, but any update, he's walking back towards us, he's got something, he can't tell it was, he's throwing it against the ground and found the metal hitting the pavement. He's holding it in his hands.

0: Centaur, we're just sitting back watching you move across the street now. We'll still stand by and wait for you.
1: I copy.
2: Some planes to 325 at Grant Street. Again, 325 Grant, Russell's 4th and 3rd. We have officers on scene attempting to do a welfare check, trying to get access into the residence. Counselor's clear, standing by at 2136.
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0: I don't even want to get notified of this right away.
1: Them, I'll follow up with them in a couple minutes, make sure they called.
2: Jenny was at the office.
3: Howdy, Vince. Hi there.
0: Thank you, 10-9.

0: Silver.
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2: Once I do, if you send me that call.
0: 10-4.
1: The squad. And can you have your 40?
2: Absolutely.

0: 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Copy, thank you. Comm Center from 501.
1: I'm spoken with the Chinese, and they have a controlled burn here, and they have a large water tank in case it gets out of hand.

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1: That part, 41 northbound 76.

0: One thirty two, 1:43. I'm one block to the east. How about you actually just put up at the corner of the window from over there?
1: Oh,
0: he's making his way closer to the bird, but he's not there.
2: Yeah.
0: I got it.

0: 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They state they do have an officer and deputy assigned to it already.
1: Ten four, thanks.

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0: 10-22.
1: 10-4. 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
0: It will be 2279.
1: Tavor.
2: Two 37. 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
0: 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It was a P3 tip. 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

0: 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RP electric bike close fallen about 30 minutes ago.
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0: 5-10.
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At 1207 School Avenue, there's a log party next door and people are parking and blocking the RP's driveway.

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2: 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Okay, I'm clear.

0: two last names. I'll spell them. Mary Adam Nora, Charles Edward Robert Adams, space, Adam Robert Zebra Adams, Tom Edward, first name Gerardo, George Edward Robert, Adam Robert David Ocean, male, date of birth, 10/22/95 out of Illinois.
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Eugene Edward Charles J. Edward Robert Christian is Thomas. 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I believe it's 11, 19, 85, 11, 19, 85.

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0: by something that's only 7. Go ahead. David Adam Huff or David Edward Nora for St. Marshall, Thomas Bowen, Little L. Lincoln, Baylor, 10582, 10582, David Jr., now Black. Can I just get a second one, guys?
1: Started yelling at him and threatening him. It was a male white with a shaved head, brown bucket hat, rainbow backpack, no shirt.
2: Denver.

0: Go ahead.
1: 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And then that 28 comes back, current to a Oscar, full-on Oshkosh to a blue F-150.
0: Central, thank you.

0: Newton call didn't answer, and had also been called for a call in Oshkosh. I did speak to Nick, and he's going to see if he can arrange somebody to call me here shortly.
1: Sounds like.

0: My medical examiner is on scene. If you guys need her to call up for any reason.
1: Yeah, she's able to quick if you just want to have her call up. Thank you.

0: 18 info.
1: What?
0: We're sending medical emergent 10 Main Street, Apartment 212, for a 65-year-old male who has chest pains and a history of heart attack. Do you want to send 72 or not unless requested?
1: No, we can head over there.
0: So, 72, do you copy?
1: Attitude copies.

0: 28, I copy you. Bellini. I'm out here right now. Just roll 4 minutes out. We'll look around.
1: Copy, thanks.
2: Yeah, 239, nothing concerning about it, though.
1: Negative.
2: Thank you.
0: Yeah, we're all there.
1: 10-4.

0: 2, 3, and 5.
1: Tensley. I have 13 after, if I want this one, I'll have the other one at 5.
0: 7.

0: 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DDD 4475.
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1: 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KLR 9133.
0: Okay.

0: What's your location?
1: Cold Springs, Shady.
0: Goodbye. It'd be a suspicious situation. Into her window. She's hiding in the bedroom. Yeah, I think she wants us to stay on until you get there.
2: Temper, does she hear people in the hotel room?
0: Negative.
3: Fine, I'll go to that as well.
0: Hi, copy, thanks. The deadbolt is locked on the door. She can't unlock it. She did say they can get, you guys can get in through the window.

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EMA 911 Beijing Goldcrest Emil. Respond to the quick trip in Little Chute, 1650 Freedom Road, 1650 Freedom, cross streets of Florida and J Street. Highly intoxicated female requesting an ambulance for being highly intoxicated. She's not speaking clearly to our call taker. It's 2253, your time.

0: Or can you put me back on my stuff, please? 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
1: Just have the one pre-roll on him.
0: Good.
1: Two last names, Sam, Adam, Nora, Tom, Ocean, Sam, Lincoln, Ocean, Paul, Edward, Zebra. First name, John, Ocean, Robert, George, Edward. Male, DOB of 03-09-2001. He lives at 419 North Westfield Street.

0: Non te mai.
1: D'accord. Sam 235 info. Holding a suspicious person in Area 6 for two kids that are trying to get into vehicles. Just saw them about 2 minutes ago headed westbound on Hayward Avenue.
0: Copy. 504, are you still out there or no?
2: No, but I can head back out there.
0: Zero zero three.
1: 10-4, thank you.

0: 20. So they're going to be two juveniles, lighter colored tops and darker colored sweatpants.
1: Copy. 5:10, I can take the noise in 3.
0: Five 20, they were believed to last be seen walking westbound on here from the location of the call.
1: Five 20.

Norwin's full traffic. Going into Marco's Pizza off South Commercial with Adam Zebra Sam 6157 AZS 6157.

going to be at 617 Bayshore Drive, RPC. There's a male there that's causing issues and needs mental health. According to him, he's not supposed to be there. Male's name is Kyle Wath, driving a Lincoln Navigator.

0: Go ahead.
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0: 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So we had that MDC call earlier on the 28 when you're ready.
1: Go ahead.
0: Robert Edward.
1: Camera.

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1: It's current on a red Honda GL, registered to Todd Goodwin.
0: I copy. Can you add Todd to the call? Just to make sure everything's 10-2.
1: Sure.
2: Into a Kyle out of 091 on Oshkosh on a brown at Lincoln.

715, respond. D. David, 420 CP, off of Rockford Court, curious media day by day. The 65-year-old male who is hyperventilating and having loose stools, he's in the bathroom, comes there and clear, 1127.

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1: I'm sent to, thanks.
0: Okay.
2: Come on. 3393 Elmer Road for Love Music. That one.

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1: 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I was not able to get turned around for that accident, so I got a lot of traffic.

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1: Some boy, what was that open door?
0: It was unlatched but locked with a broomstick holding it open.

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0: 9-1-5 transporting the Mercy.
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0: Hi, Ford. 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

0: income, but there's no legal associated, and then it doesn't come back when I try the S-ring.
1: This is car, so her sister's name was Donna, so that is going to be in the other room.
0: Copy.

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2: Parkinson's, KKR for wheelchair, and Austin Metz reevaluated.

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I believe the 28 is going to be 957 X-ray Young Henry. Sure.

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1: Cover.

fuck. Calling Tower Tower with Boy Boy Sam 6559, EVS 6559. There's more in the area. I'll take another.

0: Kayak. I spoke to the European check the area for that mail in the road and I need to locate and close out one if I need screen for it.
1: Good work.
2: Thanks for the help.

Tower, give me 911, paging Rockville first responders, go across ambulance. On officer request, 115 West Main Street, 113 West Main, cross streets of Pine and Nash. Before a subject is heavily intoxicated, they are conscious and breathing, and the officers on scene, they have a heart condition. Again, non-emergent response, 119.

I'll still be working on this welfare cat, but I'll be with 5'10 in the area of the hall. Never.

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0: if you want to just stay there, I'm right around the corner.
1: That works. Five-nine-two-thirty-five, are you available for a phone call?
0: Yeah, fine.

Henry, Noir versus Kelsey, Carl, Henry, Edward, Lincoln, Sam, Edward, Adam, Middle, and Tate, and King, 720 of 90, 720 of 92, check for fires, any DL restrictions, please.

0: She's we're both regular, no on no paper, and then has a IID requirement of no BAC above 0.02, and also a no alcohol concentration requirement, not above 0.02.
1: Thank you. Does she have two priors?

0: Season 5. Go ahead and close out that reckless driver. We're not going to have anyone available for that.
1: Copy.

0: Are you able to look at camera footage right now and see if that lead is going to be caught on camera?
1: I'm unable to see his car, but around 12:50 there is someone that is pulled on door handles.

0: flight for returning to the South Table, and I'll want one F. Frank, M. Mary, C. Charles, U. Union, 9, G. George, X. X-ray, X. X-ray, E. Edwards, U. Union, B. David, 09754. Should be a blue form.
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1: Have a disturbance at 680 North Main Street. RP's trying to get a male to leave and he's refusing. He's got a little physical with the bouncer. They just would like him out.
0: So, take care of that. 488, my help in 504, we'll head up there.
1: Copy, thanks.
2: Five ten, I can also head over there.

Lackawanna County Plaiden Fire Department. Response at 325 Grant Street, crushes to South 4th Street and South 3rd Street in the village of Winneconne. It's going to be to assist officers per the request with manpower against assist officers per the request with manpower. Time off, 225 AM.

0: of the building. There's smoke coming out of the chimney midway down. No flames noticed at this time. Engine 35 is going to investigate. Engine 35 will be working command at this time. We are being met by flame personnel.
1: Character 2, copy side of.

0: the two officers. Do you want us to grab our high-rise pack and bring it in with you also?
1: I'm following that. If you could just meet us with your high-rise pack into the center of the building by the employee entrance. There is water pouring from where we were standing. It looks like

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1: Go ahead, Guard 32, or Engine 35.
0: The ladder was off the exhaust fan. The second one down, I believe it was the 50 inch Texas. The fire was right below the exhaust fan. From the history of this building, there's usually going to be fire right above in that exhaust fan area.

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1: Twin 32 to Man 32, are you going to send an entire engine crew up, or do you want Twin 32 to go up?

0: fan up here is at about 150 degrees and quite hot at the base. I don't know if they have access to shoot water up from the bottom, but I can see water coming up from the third one, so they must have been hitting that one.
1: Cat 32 copies.
2: Engine 36, are you going to need water supply up there?
0: Exhaust and exhaust fan is hot.

0: We'll be ready to go back in a couple of seconds if you want us to go to the catwalk and start to look at the exhaust fans.
1: Yeah, you guys go back in and let's just end in 32 then.

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1: You can do the full thing with change quarters and we'll cover it. 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

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The Needham National Fire Rescue has requested boxcar 32-2-1 working still for a structure fire at 69 Washington Street in the city of Menasha. They're requesting engine 31, respondent Rich, change of quarters from Harrison Fire with an engine to Needham-Menasha Fire Station 36, the town of Needham with an engine to Needham-Menasha Station 31. You can acknowledge anyone else on primary. They'll be using Needham-Menasha TAC 1. 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
1: We could use another crew up here if you want. 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
2: 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Can you repeat?
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0: I'm engine 28.
1: Are you guys good with that one line you're running up there? Or are you going to want another second line brought up?
2: One line is good for right now.
1: Copy.
2: Engine 36 to car 32. We're going to be putting some water down from the top of the roof and the vent.
3: Copy that. Putting water down from up there, up top.
4: I copy. Thank you for that.

0: 104 Camelot Court. Unfortunately, they do not have an apartment number or patient name, but their patient's having breathing issues and not responding to them. I'm trying to see if they can give me any sort of information. We can figure out which apartment that is there. Do you want to send an officer right away?
1: We'll send somebody.
0: 10-4, 529, can you start heading that way?
2: I'll respond to you right here.
0: I copy, thanks.
3: Main Street, I don't give her a call.

0: I copy. He's not responsive. They said that if a medical alarm for a patient with breathing issues, then they're not responding to the alarm company at the moment. Thank you. No problem.
1: Hey, driver, if you have any more water to give, we are using a little bit of tank water here.

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1: This is engine 36, go ahead.
0: Are you guys still finding more fire in that as you're opening up?
1: We didn't find too much more extent throughout the roof. We did pull back and create the hole that happened up here and don't see any more embers or anything.
0: Car 32 copies. Car 32 copies.

Perfectly. All company got back to me. Your patient's going to be Janet Janky. Unknown age. P1 is showing that female living in apartment 3. Just let me know if you want me to start medical right away.

0: Have you seen anything coming out of a couple of the end vents? Supposedly plant was turning on the vents to help get rid of some of the smoke and steam.
1: Steam of anything coming out of the side vents?
2: For a medical alarm, we have an officer that's on re-enroll, possibly apartment number 3, such as breathing issues. Time off, 3:28 a.m.
3: And I'm heading up that way. 10-4.

0: signaling hazard. The driver comes back to living on 1414 Lutheran Drive, Gray Nissan Altima RO is even green.
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0: So if you're out with Steven, he comes back valid regular. 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He does have a 0.02 restriction.
1: Down court.

0: Engine 31, go ahead.
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0: Copy that.

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There's nothing coming out the front door anymore.

0: Firefighter just arrived on scene. 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
1: I think I see more about talking up right now. 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
1: Good luck.

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1: Right, copy.

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1: 2105.
0: Yeah.
2: This is what's all.

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1: You bet.

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1: You guys need more assistance up there? You guys doing good? Character 2 copies.
2: B-23. 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
0: Can you have a couple of guys grab the stretcher from where it is right now, go around telling that sign, and come in the first door with the stretcher?
1: Copy, grab the stretcher, go to this other side of the building, and come in that first door.

0: 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Hands 35 off, you want to take your guys up there and see if you can spray down that first Ontario.
1: Up to San E's, starting mileage 47.5, 47.5.
2: Over.

0: don't like. Vehicle in the flat here. 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
1: Oh, by trustee Ezra Cook, Chair Ward, I'm not sure if PD got a hold of you, but the update address was 2105 apartment 3.
2: Thank you, all updated.

0: review line, and also if you can update the address to Tongchong 5 camera, need the rest as well.
1: Okay.

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1: They're trying to find a different way to access it, otherwise they can't.

0: Andrew 35 from car 32.
1: Go ahead, this is Andrew 35.
0: Have you guys been able to find a different way to access that or see where they're seeing?
1: Negative. We inspected every exhaust fan that we can. Once we get to where they're working, it's a ducted system, so the exhaust fan goes down into a machine. So we don't have visibility of the exhaust fan at all. It's just a ducted system that goes up to it. We cannot locate anything from here. We're going to wet down the roof in the top of that duct system above the machine, but we can't access the fan.
0: Car 32 copies.

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0: 35 officer to roof crew.
1: Go ahead. This is Quinn 32.
0: Well, how far from the front of the building is the area concerned? Can you give me an estimated distance?
1: Yeah, we got about 30 feet to the first van and 120 to the last van that we're going to look at.
0: Is there an issue with the first van? We can access the first van. The next three, I believe, are docked.
1: If you can access the first van, the southwest quarter of that van is a hot spot.

Engine 35 from Quinn 32 officer. You might want to do that to every one of these 1, 2, 3, 4, 5, and 6 vents. We cannot access 2, 3, and 4. They're ducted. We can go to the far end of the plant and clean the fans out, but those should be 2, 3, and 4 we can't access. I copy.

0: Well, that other hose line that we have coming off that wire reach, that far fan, we could bring a crew in if they're hitting that. That'd be great. You can start the fire and we'll work to the middle.
1: Try 3-2 copy, then start 2 crews going in.

0: officers in the area for a reckless driver, 41 northbound and 10. Silver Dodge Ram unknown plates going over 110 and swerving, making out case. I'll go to South Allegheny as well.
1: Hi, Randy. Send to me.

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0: 31 out of 29.
1: I'll just spell it. Zebra, Union, Lincoln, Everett, George, Everett, Roberts, Tyson, Tom, Henry, Young, Sam, Sam. First name, Mark, Common, no middle, middle date of birth, 5/14/57. 051457.
2: So, 31/27. Prince Valley's been lost on a paper.

0: 529. Not too sure if you can clear, but I'm going to send you and 560 diary complaint. 24-24 Southwood Drive. I'll be voice for this to show her face while she was sleeping and then has sent us for gathering more.
1: You can clear me on it. We'll get

0: Clint 32 driver from Clint 32 officer. 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
1: Return about 428.

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1: He can come down. I'll send him down.
0: Character 2, please.
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1: This is 31, officer. 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
1: That is correct.
0: Roger, two copies.

the West American Drive at Advocare. 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It's for an 88-year-old female resident. She's been screaming. She's got abnormal behaviors, trying to escape and being aggressive with the staff.

0: Go ahead.
1: Sir, if you just called us, they are requesting a phone call from you. There's a number in the call.
0: Okay. Well.

Engine 18, engine 15, Clint 17, engine 19, meth 15, car 15, and truck 15. Respond for a possible structure fire to 418 East New York Avenue across the Broad and Grand Street. RP stating that their power flickered off of something burning or smells like something's on fire in the basement. She was advised to evacuate. No smoke or flames were visible. 0505, come center clear. Here, channel, tech one.

Hi, Catherine. Engine 40, engine 41. Respond for a fire alarm to Evercare at 970 West American Drive, across of Cold Spring and Delta Drive. We have an officer on scene there. There was a resident that pulled the alarm, so there is no smoke, no flames, no fire. They are needing you to reset the alarm. No attack frontage channel is needed. 0556, 0506, contact clear.

0: All units are en route. Also, just for your information, the caller did state it was 418 East New York Avenue. However, in looking at her DOT return, it says 414. Again, she did say it's 418, but if we need us to change it once you arrive, please let us know.
1: Copy that. Tower 5 is en route using the tag.

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5-7 and 1-4 Madeline 7 respond decoy for a false complaint to Mary Manor at 600 Merritt Avenue across the void in Monroe Street. You're going to unit 520-520. It's going to be a 53-year-old female, fall from her wheelchair. She did advise that her knees are hurting. She needs lift assist. There is no lockbox information. No hidden key in the door is locked. 0517 comes on our clear.

0: I think the smell is coming from the water heater. 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We can release everybody else and stuff. We're enjoying it and talking about it.
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Go ahead. We're just clearing up from that fire. If you guys think we're closer, we can take that. Copy that. Yeah, we're on Murdoch and Finland right now. Yeah, we'll take that call if you guys are. Copy that. 8705.

0: on fives. I'm not coming over for the 8-10.
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0: Civil Welfare Tax Division and Irving, a 40 male that's sleeping near there.
1: Yeah. 10-4-3-9, you're taking

0: Is that from 532?
1: What?
0: So if you don't listen to my code to US paper, all units are clear.

0: はい。
1: How you paging the 9321 Gold Cross and Schwab 613 North Division, Street 614 North Division at Villa Hope Cross Atlantic and Packard. A male fell, just gonna be a lift assist. There's several alerts on, several people there. Time was 528.
0: Thank you.

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1: Here at the Master PV, will we reopen the road again?
0: Hello. Do you copy 23 mileage? Zero 3.6. Vehicle 18, where are you calling me?

0: Perfect. You said star 2-1?
1: And where we call 37 out of line.
2: Uh-huh.
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0: Do you want to try to get these DPW drones to one of our squads, or are you going back out this way?
1: No, I'll go ahead and take the bases off and just come in the back of your vehicle.
0: I got it.

on that welfare division. $3.96, you can submit to me as well, should we show up? Clint, you can actually clear, it's going to be Sean Hopkins, he was here during the bar close last night. 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
1: Wonder, did you tell Uriah, Robert, and Renee that we can't have to?

0: Remove them. Just advising of a suspicious 6488 Highway 45, South Highway 45. They are PS, they believe they have squatters up in their attic. It looks like we've had some previous 96 and dementia issues there.
1: Okay, we'll hold that for day shift issue here shortly.
0: Okay.

0: 5:45.
1: Three 10-8,
0: and we'll enroll back to the PD if you want to put on resume status.
1: I'm not logged in, but I will when I log in.
0: 10-4, thank you.

Attention Android 5915 on the 544 school lab. Clusters of 8. We're on 38 respiratory. It'll be for a 53-year-old. Timeout, 6:06 a.m.

0: 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Okay. I'm holding an MDC call in area 2.
1: Going to that and that suspicious of them's back.
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0: Sorry, I just want to clarify, were you guys on a cover of Station 31 and you're inquiring if you can clear from that?
1: Correct.
0: I'm pretty sure you can, but I'll double check here with Nina Menasha. They're all clear, so I'm sure that's correct.
1: Copy.

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1: Good afternoon, Lakeside Station 18. I'm Mark Kimball. Can you assign us to an accident call and dispatch me?
0: Yeah.

0: 386. An accident, possible injuries.
1: Right.
0: It's going to be right in front of Fire Station 18811 East Murdoch. They just called on the radio. It sounds like they're out with them.

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1: 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They have weapons in the building.
2: 10-4.

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1: 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I'm just getting 525 to one off and coming in. Head up there with them.
0: Time for.

0: What?
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0: Those from Country Wheel of Freedom, M3779 Country Wheel Away, M3779 Country Wheel Away, cross Eli Edward Wheatfield Lane, resident with low blood sugar. You're going to room 12, it's 650.
1: We are doing 6-6.

0: But
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0: Todd Walker.

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The fiend also stating he is having issues passing gas. 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
1: 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Hi, 63.
0: Come to your Wi-Fi for the park, 899 North Lake Street. We're also going to have fire and medical en route. He is in the middle of the road, conscious and moving.
1: Fire and medical en route, please.
0: Copy.
1: 563, I copy.
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0: For the Chevy Trailblazer in my call, can you also contact Mets Rotational? Normal tow should be fine, but the driver's side front tire is off the rim.
1: 10-4.

0: 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Here, this is the accident going to be on Jacobson in the middle of the lane.
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0: Winnebago Paging Bold Cross and Fox Crossing, D-Boy for a false complaint. 1806 Plank Road, crosses of Oneida and Oak Park Drive in Fox Crossing, responding for a 74-year-old female who fell. Compton is standing by at 7:30.
1: I'm sorry, R-41 will be in route to Plank Road.
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0: Union Ocean Mary Ida, first name of Adam Nora Tom Tom Ida. Middle is going to be Eisen Ida, date of birth 05/28/1947, male.
1: Copy.
2: Would you guys know if there was a car that was towed out of Lot 15 last night?
1: We'll double check.
2: There's some dad calling and grass for dog saying that it was, and I don't think we did it, but I don't know.
1: 10-4, 15 checking right now.

0: 222-253, what phone do you have? 4.
1: I have a Edward, 472-year-old male, who's had his catheter break off and it is lodged item, so he's conscious of the activity in that 3740.
2: You got copies of that call? Summit in Congress, a male who is in a rage, has a gun in his pocket, unknown if it's loaded, but he does have bullets for it. It's going to be a Gavin Hoodler, I'm not sure how you spell that, black shorts and red, white, blue shirt.
3: Time for.
2: Also, he's going to be about 22 years of age, long hair, male white, walking east on Congress, away from the bridge.
3: Time for. He's still DRP on the line.
2: Yep.
3: Time for. I can get the RP at home.

0: doesn't work.
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Gavin showed the RP the gun before he walked off. Last seen having his phone in his hand, but the gun was still in his pocket. Also, last seen headed, he turned left on Algoma.

0: Claro. 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
2: 10-4.

Honey, Amy, 912-9325, Gold Crest Ambulance, respond to 1524 North Eleanor Street, 1524 North Eleanor, crossings of Brewster and Grant. Responding for a lift assist, Clark, he fell, this means help up is not injured at all. He did advise there is no key or passcode to get in and both doors are going to be locked. He will be in the living room. Here at time on the 746.

0: continent.
1: Denver. In any way, just got upset about a friend or a miscommunication because he's intoxicated.
2: Four nine, did he last know in direction was a left, so possibly northbound in Algoma?
0: He's still in Algoma. Now therefore, he just said, yeah, he is still in Algoma. But again, no mention of using the gun in any way, just told the RP, it was like a black handgun.

0: I think that'll be him on the left. I guess he's blocking two. The front post he had an issue with at this intersection at Oklahoma and Murdoch. I'll try to get to the front post so he doesn't get there.
1: Better information on the last name?
0: Not yet, no.
2: Southbound on Oklahoma by Murdoch, please.
3: Southbound traffic on Oklahoma block at Columbia.
1: Southbound.

0: 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Should be on a Taurus.
1: Time for no record for that.
0: If I can be able to respond for this mail, I'll do it later.

0: 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Right.
1: 10-4.
2: 1709, Aldoa.
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3: Good.
4: Somebody London and Plank, there's a male passed out on a bench in the corner. Somebody thinks he's just asleep, but they're not able to.

Responding, Adam, for a sick patient to 1709 El Roma between Murdoch and Hollister. Officers requesting you to check on a patient that they have in custody. Internal is 753.

0: 10 Senator 14, Met 16, respond to 1202 Indigo Drive, clusters of Magnolia and Virginian, for D. David Respiratory, B for a 95-year-old female, time off, 7:54 a.m.
1: Murdoch, I'll be with the RP and the other half of this disturbance.
2: Concord.

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1: 5015 at Horizon Village. Thank you.

0: Latin is going to be Henry Adam Young, Nora Edward Sam. First is going to be... One moment. First is going to be David Edge. Sam Adam Nora Ida. Middle A is an Adam female, date of birth. 125 of 08. 125 of 08.
1: Drive process to River Mill in Congress for date of the chest, 71-year-old male, use a ramp engine, single B, room 307, 8:43.

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1: Wisconsin Lake, Adam Boy, Paul 3607. Adam Boy, Paul 3607. Oh, you know, Gomo Rev side, the elementary.

0: Bravo. 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If officers come, he's going to harm someone. His leg was rear. He listed that he had a hammer.
1: We're all going to 10 o'clock, your lawyer's time.

0: Yeah, we're rolling.
1: Come here, guys.
2: Just trying to put it all over here.
3: We walked the whole building, hit every riser hut. Nothing's found. The system has been shut off and drained by some type of personnel. We're to the exit. We should help that.
2: Copy that. Engine 41, you can return if available.
0: Engine 41 copies. Engine 41 has been cleared by command. We're returning to Porsche.
1: Center.

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0: 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All Fox crossing units, be clear of eligibility and call to go.
1: Officer, copy.

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2: 10:04.

0: Patient is current on a 1989 formula to Nicholas Brooks out of Larson.
1: 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I'll go next.

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0: 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Could you see it kind of like a bang on the phone? Came up northbound, but south of Cecil Street.

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0: 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The RP was going to leave in a gray Jeep, and the phone disconnected. We tried calling her back, and she didn't answer.
1: 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We're out with her. Frederick and Ida.
0: 10-4, do you need me to log you in?
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0: Go ahead.
1: Adam King Boy 8875, AKB 8875.
0: 10-4.

0: No, I don't want you to know. 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
1: 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I don't know. Walking north. 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

10-515-515, responding out of protocol from Central Wells Place, 530 North Main Street, 530 North Main Street, parts of the Parkway, Avon Church Ave, 457-year-old male, conscious breathing, title on Main Street, sounds like they're on the backside. Sounds like clear, title one.

0: Calgary 911 and 9324 on Go Cross, 2622 East Lindbergh Street, 622 East Lindbergh. Crosses are going to be needing a meet. It'll be for a lift assist. 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
1: Cross Coffee, is that a gimme? Medic 3.

396, 911 assist. 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It's from the same phone that the phone we checked earlier.

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1: Copy.

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0: Jesse from Custodial called. She said that there was, they were plugging the fans in, and, time for sorry, let me turn it over, sorry, she's online. They were plugging the fans into an outlet in Gym A, and it sparked, and flames came out of it, and I guess she says it doesn't feel hot to the touch, there's no flames, but there's like a big black mark from the flames. I was wondering if you guys could go over there.
1: 10-4. We'll head that way.
0: Okay.

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1: Please excuse me, the golden.
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0: William, Adam, Nora, Nora, Edward, Robert, first name, Jessica, Thomas Selling, middle initial, L. Lincoln, date of birth 10-11-77.

Marshall Winnicon, it's going to be Harley Davidson plate on a vehicle. Mary Edward, Ida, Nora, Edward Robert, M-E-I-M-E-R.

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2: 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I'm sorry. You said you're in the river. Ten four. 44. Go ahead.
0: The other civil process. You can just have the same comments as the other ones, please. 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

0: out of the ER and find out Rose going back to need the ER. 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

0: 29 on the Hortonville First Responder School Crossing Ambulance. Respond to 340 9th Street, 349, Churches of Lincoln in Brookwood. Responding for Alyssa says, the RP's husband fell on the garage floor. He's not injured. So please help off. Your timeout, 10:51.
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0: Mexico EMS and Winnie County Plug-in First Responders. Respond B-Boy for a false complaint. Address is going to be the Riverside Apartments at 101 North 2nd Street, crosses of Division and Prospect in the village of Winnie County. Responding for a female subject who fell. He did have a pendant pressed. Subscriber info is in the call. Officer standing by at 1102.
1: I'm back. King 11, this is ambulance.
2: King 11.
1: At Riverside Apartments, female fell with a pendant activation.
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0: 717 for Swan Adam. First complaint to 300 West Parker Ave. 300 Jackson Street, Main Street, room 306. 493-year-old male, conscious breathing, feeling weak. Comes very clear, 1104.
1: Hey,

0: All right, Conference Tumbling. 378 Fire Chef, man. I may need you up here in a second. Derek Hawkins is causing a scene.
1: Ten four.

3-2-1, go crash. Bunch of Walmart. 371, when you say you met. 370, when you say you met. Crash, they're going to be planking Eisenhower. Send pre-alert for a male having a seizure. Check out. He fell on his head. 10-11-11.

0: There's a medical call over a year ago for this phone number that was at 600 West Packer, apartment 301. I'm not sure if maybe that's the correct address.
1: Copy that. Yeah, we're at 600 West Packer right now. We believe this is the building.
0: We're back on the line with the patient. We're trying to confirm. We'll let you know here shortly.
1: Copy that. Thank you.

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1: Go ahead.
0: Confirming 8600 West Packer 306.
2: Yeah, you can put me on a life vest, and then when you have that taken care of, let me on and do the start me up call.
0: Okay, what kind of call do you need?
2: Make it a reckless driving complaint, and then if you could look up a Derek Austin, I believe it's D-E-R-E-K, H-O-F-S-N-A-N, he should be in his 40s or so.
0: 10-4, and you want the reckless driver to be at Life Fest?
2: Yes, please.
3: Seventeen in Winter County, can you go out and check on them? Our cell phone cars are busy right now.
4: King 11-10-4. 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

0: 24. Reference your politics 45 project. The RP just called back and said that the mail was back, but now said he left and is not far and is walking on foot towards the PD.
1: Okay, thank you.
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0: Go ahead.
1: Just so you know, I just reopened a follow-up regarding Michael Pickles, that security was supposed to call us and do recently. He passed out a little early, so we were not able to call us. He left on foot.
0: Do you know what time he left?
1: We left sometime around 10 a.m. They believe. They weren't exactly certain, but sometime around 10 a.m.
0: That's correct.

0: Open engine 40, go call off ambulance, inbox crossing first responders, respond to calls for a fainting complaint to the Laundry Chute, 2307 South Oneida Street, 2307 South Oneida Street, under the Wilson and Harding Drive, for a 49-year-old female, conscious breathing, feel like they're going to pass out. Come circle at 1134.
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0: Winnebago paging Van Dyne first responders and Southern Winnebago ambulance. Respond to the town of Black Wolf to 2563 Nakaimai Avenue, 2563 Nakaimai Avenue, cross streets of County Road I and Country Club Road. If a medical pendant press, they were unable to reach the patient. Here's the patient phone number and name in the call. Your timeout is 1146.
1: Next.

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2: 748?
0: Front with 9 or 2 vehicle. But there's a moment sale right there that's causing probably some traffic issues.
3: 67.
1: Echo 69, you can send me that as well.
0: Sure.
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0: We're just getting cleaned up in the hospital here. 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
1: And six five, you see, so.

Attention to Juan 8 and 15, respond. B-boyfriend, unknown problem. At 15 at Maple Street, but somewhat uncooperative caller asking for anything for somebody that possibly fell. The caller disconnected, and now we're getting voicemail and callback. We'll be starting OPD as well, but they'll be on the way. Time out, 11:55.

0: Go ahead.
1: You could just start heading towards 1535 Hazel between East Bent and East Nevada. Had a uncooperative female calling for an ambulance. She hung up on us and didn't answer on callback. Possibly someone fell. You do have OSD en route as well.

0: Winnebago Beach Eagle Pass Ambulance and Fox Crossing respond to David for an unconscious complaint to the tattoo shop, 1907 American Drive, Southeast Street in Millbrook, providing for a 51-year-old male who went under a bus to contest by gas and
1: all the
0: cars. Confirm,
1: 40-year-old. Copy.
2: Hit and run at the 24th Street boat ramp, a welfare check at Clint's, somebody having a mental health crisis, and an animal complaint in Area 3.

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0: Where are you guys?
1: We're in the back pit.
0: By the fire out there. I didn't get that.
2: This is Ben Cross. I just want to make sure you got the keys to the American Jet.
3: 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Matt Keys is Ralph.

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0: 23.
1: Go ahead.
0: Male on board and route to the 404. Of 38, turning.
1: Tower.
2: Other one, they go through from Connor Dyer. Okay, so what's the one negative?
3: When you guys get to the fire officer for the mud run, I'll just have you hack right into the fire officer.

Copy that, thanks. And we're going to call OSTO Partners. W52198 Avenue. Patient's going to be in the dining room. Complaining of chest pain, shortness of breath. She does have a history of CHF.

San Diego, paging in 32 and going across. He's flying B-boy, front unknown problem at 200 North Commercial Street. Should be the St. Paul Lutheran Church. This is a medical pennant press, a GPS medical pennant press. The advisor came up near the, I believe they said the southwest entrance, and they had multiple presses. Your time note is 12:06.

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1: You guys can clear.
2: We offered advising, as a false alarm. 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We called for the funeral.

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1: Mary M. Zebra Boy, Ocean, David, Ida, first name, Nora, Adam, Sam, Edward, Edward, Robert, Ocean, T. George, mail number 731-87, 731-87, because you just got to town about a week ago.
0: Time for?

0: the status, and no one's not on paper.
1: Okay. Did you by chance check with Scotland at all?
0: Yeah, he was not on file with Scotland.
1: Gotcha. Thank you.

0: a student on the line who says that her car was broken into in the parking ramp. She wanted to report it. She said that there was $10 missing from her car. That happened sometime between 3 p.m. yesterday and 12:30 p.m. today. Do you want me to have her stay there so you can talk to her, or I can give you her number when you get back?
1: It's up to her. It's up
0: to her. Okay.
1: If she wants to wait, she can wait. Otherwise, just get her number and we'll give her a call when we're done with this. I'm assuming this is related to Earl's call from last night.
0: Yes, we'll just...

0: Anybody else that could assist a possible disturbance?
1: Forward.
0: So we have a McDonald's at 2240 West Town between West Haven and Washburn. We got a PC tip that the manager is screaming at the top of his lungs that employees and people in the dining area can hear it.
1: Town 4.

0: Jeffrey.
1: If you're near a computer, if you could just look, I have a bunch of calls stacking up. Nothing is emergency.
2: Go for it.
3: It was 1682.

0: Engine 15-915, responding David for a respiratory complaint to 522 North Main Street, 522 North Main Street, crossing to East Parkway Ave and Church Ave. This is for the hair salon for 55-year-old male, female, conscious breathing with trouble breathing. It sounds like she was the one that walked in and laid on the floor. Comes there clear 1234.
1: With boat out of Wisconsin, Williamson, 3847, Henry Robert.
0: Okay, I'm on the phone, standby one.
2: Marine one, go ahead.
1: Last name Miller, common. First name Clay. Middle of David. Date of birth,
0: 11/30/1995. On top of the handful of non-emergent calls on the staff, we also have medical going emergent to 522 North Main Street for a hair salon there for 55-year-old male, not just having issues breathing. She walked in, laid on the floor, and said she couldn't breathe.
3: Not much requested.
1: Okay.

driver, southbound, moving from Devil's Due, Georgia. It's a yellow Chevy, elderly female driver that was all over the roadway. Plate provided comes back, expired to a subject on Shorewood Drive. This is a make your own.

0: We will be clear.
1: 10-4. The call for that pass is in your stack as well as open up.
2: 10-4. Is she waiting by the car?
1: She's not waiting by the car. She says that you guys can call her preferably before 1:30. Otherwise, she'll call you when she's done with the camp for tonight.
2: 10-4.
3: Go ahead.
4: What phone do you have?
3: 10-4.

Diamond County, two Gold Cross, and Tilton first responders. He's to respond non-emergency, non-emergency officer on scene at Calumet and Iris for two vehicle 1050. One of the parties is just shook up and would like to get checked out. No chief complaints. Calumet and Iris.

0: Liz, where were you saying they wanted raffle tickets?
1: Over here where all the tents are, they have wooden steps, the light tent on a trailer.
0: Okay, by the pit? We'll come over there.
1: Right along the fence, along the track.
0: Okay.
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0: Front Chico's with Wisconsin 4096, George Paul.
1: 10-4. I might have missed it. How did you want your last one closed up?
0: You can close the last one with warning, please.
1: 10-4.

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1: Green Valley, Illinois. Last name, Harry, Robert, Edward, Nora, Edward, Tom, Sam. First name, Adam, Nora, David, Robert, Ida, Ida. No middle. 11-29-02, 11-29-02, male.

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Respond for a fire alarm for the Milltown Paper Incorporation at 1286 Ellers Road, cross street to the railroad tracks in the Friendship Trail. Your time on is 1257.

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0: 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Two vehicles, no injuries, there is blockage.
1: 10-4, second should be logging in soon.
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2: 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I'll let you know when I'm cleared.
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Antenna Jim 32 and Jim 35, Car 32 and Quinn 32 respond for a fire alarm 230 Carolina Hospital, 130 2nd Street, 130 2nd Street, Car 6 and North Water Street. Fire alarm showing ER waiting room smoke. No smoke, flames seen or smelled. They were advised to evacuate. Come center clear. 1306 and TAC 1's available.

0: As they were sending the fire department over to Theta Care for a fire alarm.
1: Just an alarm, no other calls or anything? Alright, okay, I'll make it quick.
0: Tenfold, I believe you did come from... Tenfold, I'm not one for sure, I do believe that it came from the hospital, I'll send it to Tenfold.
1: Yeah, okay, thank you.

And 214, 916, your flashy transfer, heard complaints of the quick trip off of Washburn, 2400 South Washburn, 2400 South Washburn Street, crossing that Highway 44, and Badger Ave. For a male with an elevated heart rate, patient is conscious and breathing, and so is from language line. We're still on the phone. Like they are in a vehicle, we'll be with their hazards, non-unknown type at the moment. Okay. I'm going to clear 1308.

0: Hill facility, nothing's green at this time. Doesn't look like anybody evacuating. In a day or two upon your arrival, you're going to investigate. Prior to be command.
1: Engine 32 copy. We'll make entry and identify somebody.
2: Nothing showing. Security's out with the system.
3: Sure.

0: we'll pull in. We're on scene. We're going to head up past the emergency room.
1: Go ahead, Tom Center.
2: From looking out through the scene and as advising, it's showing that it's a sprinkler leak on the panel.
1: Fire 32 copy that. Engine 32 copy the alarm panel shows sprinkler leak.
0: Copy that, sprinkler leak. Are we supposed to meet by door 2 personnel?
1: If you want to go into the store here, I think the alarm panel is just on the hallway.
0: Copy that. We will make entry to the emergency room.

0: Go ahead.
1: Ryan Butler, Boy Adam Young, 4676, BAY, 4676. And if you could just run the RO, please.

0: 谁是个盲僧？
1: Something I want to talk to you about. This is going to be an ongoing talk on my sensory or stomach pain and dizzy.
2: CM445, that's CM200.
3: Go ahead.
2: Can you call the extrication before the Adam Sam X-ray plate? The vehicle's going to have passenger front end damage. The passenger front wheel's going to be stuck.
3: Counselor.
4: When you're ready, I have another 1050.
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6: 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DDD 9353.
3: Suffer.

0: I have an animal complaint. It's an RPF 429. It's got to turn in some quarantine paperwork.
1: Good work, hold.
0: How far?

0: last name Frank Union, Edward, Nora, Tom, Edward, Sam, Bertin, Ian, Ida, Adam, Nora, middle Z, always an ocean, male, date of birth, December 6, 2000. I believe he'll come back with a warrant.
1: Summer.

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1: This is Goonie on the south side, 3100 block of Quail Run, a vehicle that's parked in an area where there are no houses.
0: I got it.

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1: Conference.
2: Again,
0: yeah, I'll
2: be there.

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0: 451 bus 12.
1: 10-4.

0: Kyle was 7th. Four rooms to beat them. They were paying the credit in the parking lot.
1: 10-4.

0: Perfect, yeah.
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0: I just had somebody flag me down saying that there's an older woman going about 10 miles per hour on the highway. They're headed westbound, currently coming up to Appleton Road, just said, I'm not with the vehicle.

0: 69, are you headed that way?
1: Affirmative. A person reported it said that they believe that she may have had a flat. They did not have any other vehicle description at this time.
0: Seems like we are getting some reports possibly of an elderly lady whose vehicle was stalled in the lane in traffic. It's a Dodge Neon. They said in the area of Appleton Road. They didn't know if it was east or west.
1: There's a copy.

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1: Portland.
0: Going to be in Area 6 at Alpha, 1512 South Washburn between Osborne and Menard. A repeat offender is in the building, Battle Skincare. They're not sure of his name, but he's stolen from there before.

0: Looks like she might be on 10 westbound, right at the off-ramp to Appleton Road.
1: 10-4, I'll be turning around, thank you.

0: Okay, just confirming, it appears that she is out of the room now.
1: Kind of. It looks like she's sitting on the paved portion of the gore right near the highway.
0: That's fine.

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1: 10-4, do you need that backer system call?
0: In the call sign.
1: Copy.

0: Correcto. You just don't know that myself and 515, we're going to be walking through the lot across the street from 3132 Quail Run.
1: We can't thank you.
2: 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I have fun today.

0: 9 to 9, there was a lot of background wind.
1: 69, I think we're all good up here. I think somebody just ended up bumping their button.
0: Good.
2: Can you get a hold of Goss and see if they would come up here and change a tire?
0: 10-4.
3: Is that female right now? We're just working on confirming it.
1: 10-4. 2. You can go ahead.
4: Charles Barton, Iowa, with Wisconsin Auto. 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

0: 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Is the emergency button off now?
1: Yes.
0: All right, sorry, yeah, some kids pushed it. I had the radio off. I didn't realize it would even work.
2: X-ray 563.
3: Good.
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3: 10-4.
4: I think we're good for now. I just arrived on scene trying to figure things out, but I'll let you know if we need anything else.
3: 10-4.

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1: 20947.
0: You got it.

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0: What, and what's the report number?
1: Number is 22984. I am 22984.
0: That's one.

the female in my call might be Stacy or Tracy. 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
1: Copy that, thank you.

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0: That's more.

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0: Could you call an officer with Marinette PD? They were out with the male subjects for a welfare check that we had. So the vehicle's still in stock, even though contact was made with them earlier.

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1: Go ahead.
0: I have an accident, Wisconsin Church, two vehicles, no injuries.
1: 10-4.

3, that'll be apartment 120, responding for a 1-year-old female who's fallen twice today. 1429, the comm center is clear.

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1: Be in front of 4944 Highway 45 South with truck plate Victor Henry 3706. VH 3706.
0: 10-4.

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918 and Med 17, respond C. Charles for a tip complaint at 23 West Bend Avenue, cross streets of Central Street and North Main Street for a 51-year-old female. Comms are clear, 233. Dispatch to Med 15. Med 15, can you call dispatch when you have a chance?

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1: Five four zero five seven one seven four zero two. That'll be on the south.

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1: 4:45, you're sounding.
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1: Fond du Lac Road and Gibson with Boy Charles Frank 3555. BCF 3555.
0: 10-4.
2: Nothing at all, boarding route 2414, starting to be 72.6 and 524 is going to follow.
0: 10-4.

0: side.
1: The Walgreens 9th and Kohler. RP's man in the lot, and a Toyota set a man in a beige Jeep backed into the natural hallway.

0: Clint 17 and Med 15, respond C. Charles for a stroke complaint at 2345 Comet Street, Crow Street of West Smith Avenue, for a 40-year-old male. Comm Center clear, 3 p.m.
1: Hey Liz, can you hear me?
2: We can take that on comment.
0: Denver.
2: Seven.
0: Good.
2: Can you repeat that call for Quint 17?
0: Quint 17, you can actually disregard. Engine 18 is taking it for you on Comet Street.
2: Copy. Thank you, Engine 18.
3: They both left. Do you want to talk to him, or do you want me to just tell him that they're going to have to do a benefit and pay exchange info anyways?
4: You can pass them through. I just pulled up orders. I'll ask where they were.
3: Cover.

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1: What?
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1: Ten four, that'll be the same one I had before.

0: in the area of 1837 Jenny Street. There'll be a phone call to the RPSA. Have some concerns about their neighbor.
1: Hi, 45. I'll be out on the juvenile.

hold on, please. 425 West Kennedy Ave, 425 West Kennedy Ave. Cross Street, our railroad, and John. We're calling for a lift assist. There's a male who fell. He's going to be in the hallway on the first floor. No injury, just being held up. Here's time about 1508.

0: 5-6-3, I copy 38. 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
1: Yes, sorry about that. 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
0: Yeah, Mark, dispatch, copy.

I'm playing third at Wisconsin campus, now turned right on Church. 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
0: 10-4. Ran the plate, and it comes back to a subject out of New London.
1: Rob can't find it. Vehicle's probably going to be over the Jackson Street Bridge by the time I get there.
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1: No hits on that.
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1: I just

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0: You don't have anybody in the area for that reckless driver. You can close it out.
1: 10-4.

do you mean added on to Dale Fire, Dale First Responders, Gold Cross Ambulance, respond to W9144 Coon Road, W9144 Coon Road, for an accident with injury, there is a vehicle in the ditch. The driver is currently unconscious. She was requesting an ambulance before she was before she went unconscious. Currently in the field. Fire ground 4 is assigned timeout 1534.

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0: 10-4.

I see your comment. 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I check the cameras and it's on the county.

0: 507 complaint reopen. From this year, 21912, again, 21912, should be a retail theft.
1: Southwest.

0: Tonically, and is also the second one of multiple reports of the road buckling. Highway shop was contacted and a phone call damage report.
1: Is Highway going to be responding then? You got a hold of somebody?
0: Affirmative, they're trying to call people in.
1: I copy. Yeah, the other stuff we'll get to eventually.

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Thanks for my phone. Hey, 100 copies. This is your best.

91817, respond C. Charles for a sick complaint. 23 West Bend Avenue, cross streets of Central Street and North Main Street. For a 51-year-old female, she's alone having a panic attack. Counselor clear, 351.

0: 14 to 85. 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I'll drift over, I'll grab that one, and then we should be good. The rest of the stuff is small.
1: Denver.
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0: Target Main 911 and NP46 and go across the pond from Rose Retirement, 5715 North Main, 5715 North Main. 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The pre-alert for a resident complaining of stomach pain, shortness of breath, and is dizzy. They're going to be in room 126. Again, room 126. Your time is 1554.
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2170 Glencorn Road for an elderly female. 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

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Therefore, medical, he copies.

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It's a red speed bike motorcycle weaving in between cars. The driver is wearing a black t-shirt and black helmet. Make your own case. Continued Highway 10 eastbound.

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0: For that final like ATL, you said until, do you know how far after the fact that was, or at all?
1: Until what time that was until?

0: 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He found a bottle of pills with no name on them. Wants to make sure there's nothing bad before he puts them in the drop-off, and then I run away on Irving again.
1: 10-4, when officers become available.

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1: 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I'll let Tom later. Should we reopen a case from earlier?
0: Yep, go ahead with him.
1: 22953.

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1: Buffalo Street, crosses of Crystal Springs Ave and Moreland Street. For an older in the basement, no one's feeling ill. Counselor Claire is 1821.

was in the area for a reckless driving complaint, Highway 41 northbound, just past mile marker 132, at the gray Honda Accord, license plate boy Adam Edward 1426, driving erratically, not maintaining lanes, and there is a child on someone's lap in the front seat, making a case, Highway 41 northbound, north of North Street.

0: 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Did we miss something?
1: I canceled you guys. I don't know if you're on DAC 1. I just canceled you guys on DAC 1. We're already clear, so.
0: Copy that. We're monitoring both this area. We're going to be clear as well, then.

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1: Saying Kylie King Young Lincoln Ida Edward, known as R. Robert, female white, date of birth 0725 2000, 0725 2000.
0: Time for next.
1: Last name spelled King Edward David Robert Ocean William Ida Charles Zebra, first name Emerson, Edward Mary Edward Robert Sam Ocean, or Melissa O. Lincoln, female white, date of birth 1125, 1999, 1125, 99.

0: Engine code 17, engine 18, engine 15, engine 19, med 15, and call 15, and truck 15. Respond for a structure fire to 900 Stillwell Ave, 900 Stillwell Ave, Carson Beach in Wisconsin. For the, in the attic, it was towering in lots of smoke. They were advised to evacuate, and we could hear alarms going off. Comes very clear. 1640 and TAC 1's available.
1: Ground center, med 17. You can put us in that fire in place of med 15.
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0: 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We'll be on TAC 1.
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1: Have a possible disturbance at the Lakeview Mobile Home Park. Are visiting the officers. Wasn't coming to the phone. 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
0: Home Park.

0: Ben koyayım sana. On location, we have a two-story apartment complex. We're still trying to find out exactly what's going on. Nothing's showing, no one evacuating. We do have an officer on scene. He sees something, but we're trying to figure out what he sees. Quinlan 7's going to do a 360. All units, level 1, Quinlan 7's investigating.
1: Copy, you're investigating.

0: Kyle 15 from Quint 17.
1: Terrified, go ahead.
0: Or smoke, and we see smoke coming from the overhang. My driver's going to do a 360. We're going to investigate. Engine 18 is going to be our pump.
1: Tower 5, copy, squint 17, smoke coming from the heave. Engine 18 is going to pump. Tower 5, will assume command. 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Equipment 7, engine 18 will be initial attack. Tower 5, upon your arrival, I'll have you come in and make sure we have an all clear. Looks like there are some people evacuating, but we just have to make sure that they're cleared.
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1: Go ahead, Quint 17.
0: My EO is pulling a line up here. We need a line to the second floor. 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We'll also need an attic ladder, please.
1: Copy that. Pulling a line to the second floor. 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Do believe you have fire involved in the attic. Engine 15 will have you pull a backup line. 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
1: Copy that. 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Engine 15, Med 17, looks like you guys are having them work on getting water supply to engine 18.
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0: Have you made any access or via entry to that attack area?
1: Affirmative. We have definitely towering and heavy in the attic, but we've seen all flames. We're going to track it down to get the towering all down. We're going to have to access these apartments up here.
0: Copy that. Truck 1-5 from command.
2: Go ahead, command.
0: As you're doing a primary all clear, let's have you force those apartments or gain access to the apartments so that Quillen 7 can get into that attic area.
2: Copy that. Force the doors on our primary. At this time on the travel side of the structure, looks like we have brown smoke coming from the roof area, kind of in the center of the structure around a power vent.
0: Any kind of a primary
2: outlet yet? Negative. Heading that way around to the front. Looks like we have a little outside basement of the area involved in the going to be entering now for our search. We're going to start with floor two.
3: Far 10 westbound at Hickory.
0: I was not.
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1: All for Quint 17.
0: Quint 17, can you give me a canned report?
1: Please hold.
0: Copy.
2: Go ahead.
3: At 224th Street, we received several 911 calls from the phone number for Josh. His listed address is that location. County's just asking you to check and make sure everything's okay.
2: Yeah,

0: We have a lot of we have a lot of turret area in the attic with a whole bunch of the increasing north wing. We do have some hot spots here on the ceiling. We're gonna pull the ceiling to see what we got behind that. We did dust on the attic to cool it down, and the smoke does appear to be getting better in the attic. But we still cannot see across the whole attic, so that's why we're gonna pull that ceiling. Truck 15 is continuing with their search, and when they're done, they're going to come up here and help us pull the ceiling.
1: Copy that, Equipment 7. It appears that you've got a hole burned through the roof. So the smoke conditions are getting better. You don't see any active fire, but you have some hot spots. You're going to pull some ceilings. Truck 15 is going to assist with that once they complete their primary.
2: Go ahead.
1: How are you on the roof?
2: Firmly we're on the roof. There's four plastic vents up here. They're all melted all the way across the entire eave on the Charlie side. So the smoke coming out of the middle one and the one on the east end.
1: Copy that. Did you copy Clermont 7's scan report that they do see the hole had burned through the roof? They don't see any active fire at this time, but they cannot see across the entire attic area. Be aware that roof probably is compromised.
2: Here's the way it copies. We'll be down.
3: Henry, Nora, Lincoln, Edward, Ida, Nora. First of Andrew, Cummins Belly, Middle D's, and David. Male date of birth is 4/18 of 94.
4: Next.
3: Last is going to be Paul, Ida, Edward, Robert, Charles, Edward. First of John, Ocean, Charles, King, Tom, Ocean, Nora. Middle W as in William. Male date of birth is 4/15 of 63.
4: Next.
3: Last is going to be Mary Union Edward Lincoln Lincoln Edward Robert. First of Joshua Cummins Spelling, middle Elgin Lincoln, male date of birth of 8/17 of 85.

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0: Hunt floor 2 and 1. Basement's been searched, but we have a couple spaces we can't get in.
1: Copy that. Primary all clear on level 1, level 2. Basement partial. I would imagine just a sort of safe unit that you couldn't get in.
0: That's affirmative, but there's a crew down there looking for utilities. We're headed back to 2 to help pull the ceiling.
1: Copy that.

0: That is correct. Now that, come on out and stage level 1 and the Alpha side, be on deck.
1: Well, 17 copies, coming outside, staging.
2: Command from N180O, truck 15 set up if you needed to get to the Alpha Bravo corner with the aerial device.
0: Copy that, you get truck 15 set up before deployment.
3: Sorry, 16 or 27.
1: Go ahead.
3: Oh, I should have got any of them.
1: Everything.
3: Four, I could hear a TV in the background shuffling, but nobody came to the phone. Not able to leave a voicemail.

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1: Right now.
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1: Where I'm at, it looks good. I'll have somebody do a 360.
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0: Pressure's in the attic, definitely appear to be getting better. I'm still not calling any source of a fire, but the bottom of the ceiling is definitely charred, insulation is definitely charred, so there's definitely a fire up in there. Right now we're just kind of waiting to see what happens.
1: Copy that. No active fire that you can see. Conditions are getting better.
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2: The only smoke that we're seeing is still from right in the middle of the building, right where the 2017's ladder is. 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
1: Copy that.

0: 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Copy that.
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1: 10-4.

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1: 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It's just me. I'm just trying to figure out if you need a supervisor out there or not.
0: I'm on Sean, just holding traffic so no one hits the hose.
2: Perfect, you know what, guys.
3: 5:23 or 5:27. Or 5:19 or 5:27.
2: 5:19, go ahead.
3: That was no one, it's no paper.
2: All right, copy, thank you.

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0: No, I'm not.
1: Well,

was in the area of a major on case reckless driving complaint, 41 northbound from County Road D, Zebra, a blue sedan that was weaving over the roadway. Again, it is a major on case.

0: 417, 10-1 ADO. I'm going to be setting up a full deductor for you on that white line. I'm going to have to shut it down and put that in, so let me know if you're ready for that.
1: Just give me a minute. I'll let you know when we're done spraying water.
0: Copy that.

0: have the iGaming County Deputy that was on this call give me a call at my squad phone. I have the number when you're ready.
1: Go ahead.
0: 920-420-3612.
1: 10-4.

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Okay.

0: Vale. 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Dan down here to get rid of the eternal gear, cool off a little bit, and we'll just keep you available for this overhaul.
1: Copy.

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1: Go ahead, 417.
0: I'm in the attic, and I noticed that it's getting warmer up here, and more smoke. I actually see smoke coming from what might be a kiln leak, but I'm not sure. I'm going to drop that area down and see where it gets us, but that might be our source.
1: Copy, you hear that you may have located the source. Looks like you got some heat building. Kind of get to that area. Is that something that we can gain access through from the underside and pulling the ceiling down?
0: Yeah, but I want to go with this insulation all around it.

0: Copy. Yeah, somebody moving the hose up right now.
1: You see me at harassment on Main Street.
2: Go on.
3: Hi, Valerie, I'm bored. En route to 42 Marin Road. Mileage is 78.3 and 524 is falling.
2: 74, that was 70.3.
4: Five nineteen. Can you send me back that retort Alta, the one ending in 22987?
5: Sam, 232 traffic. I'm going to be at the parking lot of Winners with a motorcycle plate of 948 X-ray Nora, 948 X-ray Nora, and I'll have a 27.

passive or passive, Robert Edwards, King, Ocean, Sam, KIF versus Hunter. Bill is Boston, mid-air version of 813, 1998, 1998.

0: there's a light out here under where Coughlin's pulling upstairs in the attic. We have some heat signatures on the ceiling in the 200s, 145 area.
1: Copy. Did you work it?
0: Copy, pull that ceiling.

0: CVS is placing at the Walmart on Winter County Ave. We can hear the male talking, for they hung up on callbackers. It's a busy signal.
1: 10-4.

0: Sorry, I don't know if this is already done, but if not, can you just associate retail that's on right now and then the other one from Malta that's in the stack?
1: Affirmative.

0: Eisenhower. 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She's grabbing her chest. She is blocking the intersection. Love officers and road as well. It's about 1732.
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1: The Family Dollar on Sawyer. There's a 3-year-old in the store unattended with no adults.
0: 10-4.
2: 4:45, you can tell me that too.
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1: The hazard on Highway 10, do you want me to drive by there again, or is there anything needed?
2: 27 to 38, state patrols on that one.
1: Copy.
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1: Hello, Bago Paging, Engine 35 and Gold Cross. Respond to D. David for a seizure complaint at 909 Hewitt Street. Again, 909 Hewitt Street, cross streets of 9th Street and 8th Street in the city of Mena, for a 23-year-old male who collapsed and has a history of epilepsy. Comm center clear, 1746.

from a Rushford fire response for a fire alarm to the Siller Apartments, 515 West Larrabee Street, 515 West Larrabee Street, Gretchen and France, and Washington Ave. This is the main building, general fire alarm going off. No smoke or flame seen. They were advised to evacuate. 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

0: Right.
1: Advising holding, is this fire for Fire Alarm Cellular Apartments 515 West Larrabee Street for a general fire alarm going off? No smoke or flame scene.
0: 10-4, you can send it. I'm 2 blocks away.
1: Okay. Denver.
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1: Thanks.

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1: That is correct. That 1%.
0: We'll just run that bucket down and then we'll switch over to that 3%.
2: Stand for.

Department County 911, this is in first responders in Gold Cross. Response to W5804 Manitowoc Road in the village of Harrison, south of Noe Road and County Highway N, for an 83-year-old male who fell from a standing position, believed to have broken his hip. He is conscious and breathing. W5804 Manitowoc Road. That is 3.

0: with all the foam we flowed, we brought the ceiling down here in this unit, so we're just going to wet the remainder of the floor down, all the insulation's on the floor.
1: Copy that.

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1: Go ahead. 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
0: That's fine. 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
1: Copy.
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1: 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The alarm system is going to be in trouble mode. 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

0: Mizzou on Highway 10 westbound from South Oneida. The black Honda Civic, license plate 315, Victor David Charles, driving erratically in four lanes, not being able to maintain lanes. 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

Southern Winnebago 1 and Armour Rushford first responders. Respond to T. Charles for a back complaint at Foxview Manor, 330 West Main Street, Unit 303. In Amro for an 87-year-old female. She is alone. Comm Center Clear, 606.

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1: 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For a 31-year-old female conscious breathing patient with chest pain and shortness of breath called in by advocate Aurora. Sounds like the event is also on scene. Comes back clear 1808.

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0: We just had a 911 open line, the corner of the Expo Drive and Showview Lane and some trees areas. Heard some yelling, but unable to make it out what was actually being said.

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0: Careful. Flying her oldest son, Antonio Pena, checked on. She hasn't been able to contact him in a few days, a day.
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0: You dare be 25, right?
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0: Anyway, I focus this wrong with Albie on Algoma.
1: 10-4.

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Here in Washington County, Mapua. Edward 9350 Oakwood Lane. Edward 9350 Oakwood Lane. Lot number 33. Also being for you. Here at East Washington, 200. Here at 1825.

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0: 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Respond to Charles for a stroke complaint at 1824 Plank Road, cross streets of Oneida Street and Oak Park Drive. Hancock's crossing, it's for a 71-year-old female. Comms center clear, 626.
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1: You guys can pull up a little closer here. 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Copy. 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
0: Yeah, I remember that.

0: 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You said 4-4.
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0: Brister, if you can just throw in the call, please.
1: Okay.
2: 4 a.m. in my car, I can look for that info.
1: Okay.

0: Patagamy 911-293-21 in Gold Cross. Respond to 222 South Walnut Street. That's 222 South Walnut Street. The Appleton TV and the Appleton crosses the Lawrence Street and 8th Street. Officers are on scene requesting an non-emergent response for a female feeling faint and is diabetic. They'll be located inside the ATV lobby. Your time is 1848.
1: Yeah, right.

0: 911 assist, slash, assist medical.
1: Good.
0: At 222 Main Street, there will be a call for male choking. However, they got the item out and are now refusing an ambulance. Just asking you to go over to make sure everything is okay.
1: Come on.

0: Is that action is back between two vehicles?
1: It occurred between a vehicle backing up near the ramp that hit another vehicle, but OPD wanted us to take it because they said that that's considered the water.
0: Not if the vehicle is touching the land underneath the water.
2: Or doing a Winnebago supervisor, that initial comment is incorrect. It was between two boats that were in the water.
0: Okay, so no vehicles are involved.
2: Yeah, and the RP is just the owner of the marina looking for a phone call, so there's nobody there. Doesn't make a report that was involved.
0: Okay, sounds good, thanks.

0: 30 is dispatch. Just hold off on that ATL for a few more minutes.
1: Copy.
2: A patrol, go ahead.
3: You guys start at 7, right?
2: Correct.
3: 10-4.

Yeah, they're being headed to Hamilton Taco from Highway 49. They requested for pain management for a 67-year-old male that was having a diabetic issue. He was in and out of consciousness. The road of travel is going to be Highway 49, so he's going to clear 18. Program copies.

0: Another 911 hang up. It was from a 911 only phone by the grandstand. Just sounded like somebody was walking, no issues.
1: All right, what's the phone number?
0: Area code 911-122-4936.
1: Sorry, I must have missed the first part. It was just a 911 only phone.
0: Affirmative.
1: Okay. You guys want to take a swing today?

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1: 等会儿。
2: 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So, add more in your notes.

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1: Okay.
0: Can you send me that accent on Pioneer?

0: still have Robert's breathalyzer. He's on the phone with us right now asking if you guys still have it.
1: Affirmative.
0: Do you want me to tell him to come get it, or do you want me to send him through your phone?
1: You can send him to my phone.
0: Copy.
1: 507, if you recall, you can call back.